0: 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Antenne Mainz.
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2: So you face it with a smile. There is no need to cry.

0: One ticket, please. Lord have mercy, everybody's here. Hey, what's going on, man?
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0: Yeah, she's